0: girl, you know I'm not trying to meet no niggas tonight.
1: You say that every time, and then it's a new nigga in our refrigerator the next morning. They be leaving the seat up and shit. Not tonight, sis.
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Till you love me.

friends, we all need a special friend to talk to. Privately, one-on-one. Do you have some thoughts or feelings you'd like to share? Maybe you're just looking for some pleasant, lively conversation. Dial 1-900-454-1661, and you'll be connected with someone who'd love to hear from you. Not a recorded message, a warm, fun,

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I live three floors up, he's one over. Best order of business. How's the niece, sir? How's the missus? It's hard on the bends, my lad, but it still go the distance. Nobody

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I want to believe we have a chance to let our hearts escape. I need you here with me, you see it on my face.

your strong embrace. I want to believe we have a chance to let our hearts escape. Praise.

The mysterious fantasies of the mind. Psychic content, whose power rises from the dark depths of the unconscious psyche.

Each of you must distinguish for himself between the scenes of cold reality and those of pure illusion.

tossing watermelons on the breakfast island, and with frail hands she grips the Nutribullet, and the bite of its blades reminds me of a future that I am in no way part of, and in a wall of photographs, in the downstairs second living.